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0: Sikishima mpela ke njengamanje. 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Mkungu Ndlovu FM rocks, baby. Yes, indeed. We are rocking even at 9. 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

James Wall to Gutella, Elaine, Skyl Tyler, my Betty Velo, Yen. 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I'm going to go to 7.6 FM. 24 minutes to 3 ekuseni. 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komgungundlovu FM the sound of choice of KTN Capital this

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This is KO and Java, but Fly School Xeni Kumkungundlovu on 7.6 FM, 14 August 2026. I'm your boy King Shampoonizer. 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

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So believe me, you can send us a message outside of those time frames. And then ke uma sekushaya leso sikhathi.

sokuthi sibe operational bese ke siyakufonela and respond to you. 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Namhlanje uLesihlanu, I am inviting you to come fellowship with us at Glory Dimension City Bible Church. Now, I Glory Dimension City Bible Church, ibandla ke lapho engingumfundisi khona. So, yeah, I would love for you to come and fellowship with us. Ungeza wena, uze nomndeni wakho, uze bakithi nomyeni wakho, or unkosikazi wakho, or abantwana bakho. We would love to fellowship with you. Now, I Glory Dimension City Bible Church, it's a family church, which means that together, now wonke umndeni njengoba sengishilo, and then we would love just to have this time with you. It's a place of prayer, it's a place of the Word of God, indawo yendumiso, indawo of a rich fellowship with the saints. So we would love for you to come. Sikhonza kuphi ke? Sise Project Gateway imatala jele iku 4 Baker Street nalimbundo. 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So if you go there, believe me, uzokwazi-ke ukuthi ubone visually lokhu kwenzeka in this beautiful studio. So I would love for you to go there if you have means. 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This is the day that the Lord has made. We are rejoicing in it and we are glad. 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This is Senior Pastor Mfundo W. Christian, Senior Pastor at Glory Dimension City Bible Church here in the city of Pietermaritzburg. 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

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But umuyizo izwa within the context of what we're saying. Ngizothi mina umuntu is in a God class. Umuntu is in a God class. For instance, there is an animal kingdom. We are not in that class. There is a plant kingdom. We are not in that kingdom. There is a human kingdom. That is where we are. But kukhona ke into efungazi ukuthi nakuba si in the human kingdom, we are in a God class. 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

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There is life beyond the grief. Now, what do I know about it? Akekho omunye umuntu okuchazele authoritatively njengoNkulunkulu. So, which is why we need to hear what God says about it. We need to hear what God says about it. We need to be wise. 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But impilo ayiphila. 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So that is why we need to hear, listen to what God says about that life. We need to listen to God and hear what God says about that life. 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
2: 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6 no 20 degrees, eKokstad phakathi kwa 4 no 17 degrees, eLadysmith phakathi kwa 6 no 17 degrees, eMargate phakathi kwa 14 no 20 degrees, eMoyi River phakathi kwa 4 no 16 degrees, and Newcastle apart squad 3 no 15 degrees, a push up stain apart squad 14 no 20 degrees, a Richards Bay apart squad 16 no 20 degrees, a Richmond apart squad 6 no 19 degrees, a St. Lucia apart squad 16 no 20 degrees, Olundi apart squad 8 no 19 degrees, a Underberg apart squad 3 no 15 degrees, a Fryhead apart squad 6 no 17 degrees, Kandikonala a Pietermaritzburg apart squad 6 no 20 degrees.
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0: 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Good morning, beautiful people. It's time to wake up.
1: And smile and count your blessings on a Friday morning. Umhlaka 14 August 2026. Finally, this week has come to an end. 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Good morning, wena mlaleli. Wherever you're listening, ngabe usemotweni, ubheke emsebenzini, ubheke esikoleni, usasekhaya ulungiselele. Hello, wake up, hlala nathi kusondela breakfast show.
0: Do yourself a big favor, kick the blanket, uvuke uhambe uhambe uhambe uyobhatanisa uma ukuthi awusebenza hambe uyozama mfowethu, khona osangakuhlanganisa, khona okusangavela, khona okusangavuka. 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

0: us for calling out, for calling out all the masses. Go shout out to Angola, call out DJ Fisherman, Nak Music, DJ Tirau Danger, no DJ SK. Kwamnandi ekseni, sibingelela sizimlaleli. It's time to wake up smiling
1: and count your blessings. We're definitely calling you out, City Wars. Azolaleli Sondela Breakfast Show. Get yourself in a good mood, go lihlane ekseni. Get yourself with good music and good vibes. We are lazy. Utaba ukuthi stana na no wonder some of us some sagas and it's definitely in izinto esiwezimnandi. 6:25 kusho ukuthi wena asikunike your top in trending stories. Up in our top in trending stories when a prince is ukucabana kuka Thandeka. 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To promote a drink yakhe and to promote a drink yakhe lapho. She don't want to be asked any questions, you know. How do you go to an interview ngafuna ukubuza imibuzo, you know, and baxabana ke bebangaloko ke kwase kuvela ke manje ukuthi ke Uthandeka uthi uLondi sort of slept her way up to the top. 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
1: okay.
3: So ngiyalingana.
4: 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Welcome to Nando's Taste Testimonials.
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1: I'm sad. 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
0: Ah, Nikos, ungawari. Because this chicken season has more episodes. Nando's. Oh, what a place.
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3: 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I Coca-Cola original taste soft drink 2 liter ayisthupha go R120. 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
1: 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You know, and the level of my mom and the son of the city. And I was in the season, I'm going to say, I'm going
0: to say, I'm going to say, I'm going to
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1: 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We've been watching you, we've been adoring you from far, and we respect, as I've said to you many times.
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1: 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So when I'm letters of Kalangas, Ganam Tani Banyan Banyan, Sazo Kuba no Gulelenda and the Benum Shabland, Long Moven Nigeria, Kamakolama Billy, Quelilo, Tim Dernot, Tula Panacasa Blancos, Gunasalama, 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Amashumi, a man in Ambilu Dalgo, Tema, coming from Kombisa, and Ben.
2: Alright, as my colleague and was
1: important.
2: Thank you so much, Mr. Obese Pesem Dilo, Namba Bandura Batica, by Zulege Motivation, your Pastor P.S. Shanga, so Babaga Enzo, Utsan Bona,
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3: We are all pigeons.
2: What's again? We are bafuti. What's it again? Angbonge. 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What's it kanga? Guzwa mina. Stop oversharing. Isn't those ako? What's in the ezwa mina? 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

0: 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So, we're going to the breakfast show. That was Izwa Mawala by Dadla Mshungisi and Gold Max, Tycoon Sly, no Kabza, the small. That was a remix. And before that, we gave you Ingoma. It's Lashona Ilanga, Lashona Ilanga, by Limit Nala, no Snee Duli, which is a tribute lapana for Umfoga Strebi, Udlamini.
1: Right, so I'm going to message your city 12 minutes. 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

0: Right, so when I get Umbagu, it's 14 and a half minutes after 8 and Saturday and Marco, 107.6 FM.
1: What's that type and a half?
0: We are going to be a bonus of 14 and a half. Biggest okay. Cut, biggest cut.
1: Okay.
0: All right, can you give a 6 MBC? Let me let you go to the scene. I unhand.
1: Oh wow, that was so random. Oh wow.
0: Yeah, so you spoke in Kosim, Wagatenza, it's Mazio Lapanagi, Mdalueni, Sita. ETV. She is here and she is beautiful. She is stunning and she's young. And what else?
1: They're ever so gorgeous. They're ever so gorgeous. Is here. Hi, my lady. Unjan.
2: Oh.
1: Please just introduce yourself. Tell them who you are and where you're from.
2: Sanbonani, Igama Usponko Sitenza, Odala Unandi, we sit at the enemy Ngola, Emma Respect. I'm so happy finally getting an interview.
1: Oh my god, that's such a bula uguba nawe. Just to go to sneak and get background, yako kancane, unandi ubani. When did you realize ukuthi you're actually into acting? Uyathanda ukuacta and kuyinto ongayenza ukuthi izibe career.
0: Ayibambi, asingathi unandi. Sifuna usibonga, usibonge inkosi. Unandi,
1: yes, besides
2: okay. Yes. Okay. I acting kahle ngayithanda, I think from grade 1. Yabo, sashaya ama school play nje kanjalo. That's when I realized ukuthi I love being on stage, I love performing, I love embodying nje irole engayazi, ukuhlanya nje wenza into ongayi understand. Ngakuthanda lapho and then after studying it at Girls High, I did drama, and then I went to Wits and I studied drama. Kwa inhlanhla yami ukuthi la ngithi ngiya transfer khona ngiyabuya ngeze UKZN ngabele ngaqashwa.
1: Yaphela kanjalo into yakho nesikole and you didn't graduate. How did your parents feel about that?
2: I mean, you choose, you know, you want a degree or you want money, like, what you want.
1: You gotta choose.
2: Because at the end of the day, we're all getting a degree to get a job. Mm-hmm. So it just so happened ukuthi I skipped the steps because ngiyafisa ukuthi ngiqedele one day, you know. That's the aim, ukuthi one day ngizo save up enough to go back to school and actually finish and actually do what I was going to do because I was going to do degree in drama, but then also ngenze I PGCE, so I can also teach drama. So
0: that's when this I was so shocked when Gizo Usbonga was saying in TV, you say actor, and I was like, that's when I first met her, she was just this young,
1: just
0: shy
1: young girl, you know.
0: And when I'm a Tony,
1: you thought I'm a Tony.

0: Ah, exactly. Yeah, I don't know that. How bad was she to mood?
1: Just tell us about that. How did you actually get into the acting? Get into TV. Yes. Where did you audition? What happened? Did you go to a call with your phone, or were they open audition? You know, the social media now these days, people but post a video on social media and actually get them 7 things.
2: For me, it was during the time in 2022, the beginning of the year, when Black Brain was doing an audition around South Africa. Baqale eGoli, baye eThekwini, baza la eMaritzburg. Ngi auditione, I think it's St. John's Church. Ngase sibhedlela. St. John's? No, St. Anne's Church. Ngase sibhedlela. Yes, I was the last person in line, number 808. That was my journey.
0: 880.
1: So they saved the best for last, basically.
2: I mean, you could say that.
1: We could put it like that. And that's how you got into acting. And that's how it's been.
2: Yes, yes. Basically. So after that, Natoli agent. And that's when I was able to get in the Dlaminis as well. And all the other things that I'm doing.
1: Mm-hmm. Tell us about your characters. How are you able to separate Unandi from Usibonga? And tell us, how does it make you feel, Uguti, sometimes about to recognize your character more than they recognize Usibonga?
2: I think the best way for me to separate a character from Usibonga Osi is through using what I learned in school, which is to detach from a character. Uguti, lasek tuwa katkona, na umamansu kreti lengogubu nandi. 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You know, but then, with people recognizing me more for my character, I think it depends on ukuthi umuntu ungiqhamukela kanjani, because kunabo abantu abazokuqhamukela bathi hayi wena nandi azange ave ngakufuni wena ufika wenza kanje ave uhlupha wena ntombazane, and then there's those people who genuinely get excited uthi hayi ubo ave ngikuthanda ini. 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
0: It's beautiful. I thanda impendulo yakho. Yes.
1: Yes, so, giving beauty with brains.
0: Ungathi acting is shaping kanjani impilo yakho since you started acting?
2: That is a difficult question to answer. I think ziningi izinto kwi industry kade ngayilindele, but one thing I learned ukuthi isikhathi sami ngangisevits, those 4 years that I spent in Joburg, I feel taught me how to now deal with the industry, and I also abantu basegoli ngoba hayi bafowethu hayi ngoba ngihleba kodwa hayi egoli ku ref hayi ku ref abantu bakhona nje shame hayi
1: akusike ekhaya
2: yabo. So ile nto ukuthi my time at Wits really taught me ukuthi kwi industry kungenzeka kube kanje, kungenzeka ufice abantu abakanje, yabo. So it was a lot easier ukuthi mase ngingena nami ngiyibona ukuthi oh okay, kuba kanjena kwesinye isikhathi kuba nje, because njonga ngisho ziningi izinto kade ngayilindele, but ziningi izinto kade sengiyipreparele ukuthi vele kuzoba kanje yabo. So yeah,
1: tell us about your relationship with your co-cast members. You know, people tend to have relationships ngenkathi sekuthiwa action, but then immediately mekuthiwa khathi nje they get separated. Mhlambe there's a little girl like PMP or shows nami, I wish to act one day with abosibamani nabosibanibani. What would you advise them when it comes to being a professional actress in terms of your relationship with my co-cast members?
2: One thing I'll just say is that you must always remain true to yourself. Yeah, nami ngangihamba la eMaritzburg kumele ngihlezi ngikhumbuza every day ukuthi Usibonga usubani, Usibonga usuzeleni eGoli, njengoba ngiyilana ngingena esethini every day ngizowenzani, kumele ngikhumbule umndeni ekhaya. You know, so for someone who wants to come into the industry, I would say ungayivumeli ukuthi udideke, because kulula ukuthi udideke kwi-industry, especially mase kukuningi okwenzakalayo, abantu bagoqa
1: inini,
2: you will get lost. You will get lost. So as long as uyikhumbula wena ukuthi uba ngaso sonke isikhathi, then kuzoba lula nje. Yeah.
1: All right. Thank you so much.
0: Right. Yeah. Working under an agency, no good sebenza wena uzimele wena ube wena or ozimanager. Ikwenza muphi mehlo?
2: I think working under an agency helps because kwi industry, I would say you are more trusted. because kuna ama auditions izeni that they only send to agents. You know, akubona wonke umuntu ozothola iaudition. Yabo kube njengoba ngisho kube inhlanhla ukuthi Black Brain iposte ku Instagram ukuthi they are doing

0: auditions, and that's how I got it. 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Mm-hmm. 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
1: All right, so seeing that maningi ama talent aphuma la PMB, and kuyabonakala isikhathi esiningi ukuthi kumele aphume la PMB uza bonakala ukuthi actually, you know what, this one is talented and wenza into enkulu kakhulu. What would you say ayinto oyifisayo la esingayenza le PMB ukuze sibonakalise amaciko, because sibonile abaculi abo Sykes, a fellow actress ayalanga, you know, they had to get out of the PMB to be recognized. 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
0: I don't think it's a question that I can answer just for PMB, but South Africa in general, ukuthi I feel like the acting industry ayithathwa seriously ngaleyo ndlela. You know, ukuthi we are not funded enough, we are not whatever, ukuthi siyathanda ukubuka ama movie pheshe.
1: You can achieve this.
0: Yes, ukuthi right now into ukuthi acting ayithathwa seriously in even ikole eningi, ukuthi drama ngeke ibe khona because skill esingadingeki soba khona ama in ama in, but i-drama nje kuzothi ah for what? It's part of the outside culture, but ebekwe leceleni. So
2: you mentioned indaba yokuthi sonke safisa ukuthi ngelinye ilanga sidlale sibuka ama movie pheshe, asidlale ama movie na pheshe, but ngifuna ukuthola kwenu say who motivates you, but not when are you looking up to this person ukuthi ngelinye ilanga mhlambe uyokwenza kangcono kunaye.
0: Who? Yo, kangcono kunaye pho.
1: Yes. Because we never feel like they want to be better than
0: that. I think my biggest role model in the industry right now, I'd say, is probably Mam Dontsande Akhing.
1: Oh, yeah,
0: because
1: yes.
0: Also through the first time I met her, when waqhamuka kumina setting sashutha I movie Proof of Payment, it's on Amazon Prime.
1: Amazon, yeah.
0: So wafika kumina nje makeup and she told me ukuthi I'm such a big fan, I Black Dong ibuka because of you. I started to cry in the makeup chair because ngangakhole ukuthi umama mina engambuka ngisakhula, yabo, and I looked up to her and I was wishing ukuthi one day ngathi ngasebenza naye, uyena ofika kumina azongitshela ukuthi I show ethize ngiyibuka ngenxa yakho, into ethize, yabo, ngitshela ukuthi uyayiqhenya ngami. It was something big for me. So yeah,
2: that was your highlight.
0: Yes.
2: You were born isn't it, but there is also khona lento le eyakuphatha kabi, your downfall, what mawuthi mawicabanga ukuthi lento le
1: maybe emotional downfall,
2: you could
1: say, like, a moment where you were like, you know what, actually angivele ngihambe ngofuna umsebenzi because lento le yenzeka la is frustrating me. Did you ever have that moment le ukuthi, you know what, actually feel like giving up basically? Did you ever have that moment? Even if you did, how did you deal with that and how did you tap back into the superstar that you are?
0: Giving up on the acting industry?
1: Yes.
0: Or I don't think I've ever given up. But
1: you never thought of giving up?
0: No, because this is what I've wanted since birth, basically. So mina ngazi ngisazalwa nje ukuthi ngifuna ukuba actor. Ngathi mina ngibuka abantu ku TV ngathi yazini, one day I'm going to be on the other side of that screen. There's nothing else that I ever wanted to do. Yes, nga apply lezinye izinto, but yeah. I've always wanted to act. Saxabana noma ethi ngiyowenza I teaching ngenkani, ngathi ha.
1: That's where I'm actually heading. I see you mentioned the Black Door, and we remember Soki Black Door. It was, you know, it was not so easy to watch. I want to know, how did your parents receive ukuthi ufuna ukuyo actor? Maybe before high school, because we went to drama high school. Bazizwa kanjani mhla ubatshela ukuthi ufuna ukuyo actor high school?
0: Denza.
1: Thank you so much.
2: Thank you, Mpumelelo, ngiyalithandela.
1: Thank you, Mpumelelo.

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Ngokwethi ke siqhubeke nohlela ku-107.6 FM, the sound of choice of KZN Capital. That's Tahila together with Ulwa Ndlunkulu, ingomethi ke Allowance. We are 4 minutes away from the full news bulletin that is at the top of the hour. Kanti ke mva kwaloko ke, same script, different cast, play you 2 tracks, and then when you tell me which version do you prefer. Otherwise, siqhubeka nohlelo kuMgungundlovu FM, siye indabeni zokubumbana kwe-horror. 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
4: Alright guys, ngena ke sigabeni sohlelo, same script a different cast. I play you two tracks at different versions, noma ngithi ke two tracks at different artists, same song. Kanti ke ingoma yethu namhlanje Purple Rain, there's a version ka Prince, there's also a version ka Vusi Nova. Which one is best? Let's find out.

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There you have it, Mlaleli. That's Evasion ya Vusinova, A Purple Rain. Kanige, I started off with this Evasion, Prince, the original version, if I'm not mistaken, Yayoge Ingoma, A Purple Rain. Which one do you think hits better than the other? Is it the one with the South African, an African, in a Sikh, Sase Africa? Or you prefer Utaima? There was no need for a remake. So which one do you think it's best? The best version between the two? Is it Vos Nova or Prince? Do send me a voice note. Go 062-315-1986. Version, is it the first one or the second one? Or ipo enjoy when you play this song on your playlist, if on your playlist, which one do you usually go for? Is it the version ka Lukuzana ka Vos Nova, or it's the version ka Lukuzana ke ka Lukuzana ka Vos Nova noma eka Prince? 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
1: So, all right, we have one vote, Vusinova. What's happening? What's happening? What's happening? Please send me a voice note. Asibali ama WhatsApp messages. Send a voice note. I don't want you to think that I've manipulated the vote. 0623151986. Thank you, Nyanisa. I'm going with the version. Yeah, Vusinova, Mina. So it's one vote for Ovisnova. Take us to the news headlines. Here is Naledi Apiwengebongo.

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What nigga watch it click? 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

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Ketile, Ketile, the sounds of Quest Dark. Going to 11 o'clock with the full news bulletin at the top of the hour. But July, Abuna, Lituba, Le Business Ongege, Ufune, Uguliputelo, the FNP Gold Business Account, Ungafagistelo, Se Overdraft, the Credit Card, Ganye, Nemi, Bolego mali business ngesicelo sodwa kuphela kuncikeke ekuhlelweni kwesimo sezikweleti yonke isikhathi unikeze ibusiness lakho imali elidingayo ukuze likhule. 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

Alright, guys, yakubeka nohlelo ngumgungundlo uvano 7.6 FM, The Sound of Choice of KZN Capital. Siyakuma headlines at 11:30. Taking us there, nansi ke ingoma la, ingoma Mikasa Sukasa. 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

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This one, Susie Wengema, Zola Part, 20 minutes to 12, 107.6 FM, the sound of Joseph KZN, Capital. 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

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But yabona nina. Let's do radio again on Monday, same time. Up next is DJ Nice. So hlala nawe ze show 3 o'clock. 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

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Thanks God is Friday. 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
1: 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And one pinch, yeah. One pinch is low, long nose.
0: Pinch is?
1: Yeah.
0: What's going
1: on? Ah, one pinch
0: is. I only pinch is, yeah, so pinch is going to come in. Yeah. I'm going to make a coffee in my day. Yeah.
1: Yeah.
0: Who's the judge? It's me now. Yeah, so pinch is over. I'm going to come in, figure cook.
1: Yeah.
0: And device grip. Yeah.
1: Yeah. Make bonus of being at in your son's a little cousin, a son's

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8: Alright, sibheke lapha ey'ndabeni zokubumbana kwelesibili hora kumgudla of 107.6 FM, the sound of choice of KZN Capital. 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
1: 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Let me outright say the commission is going to set the criminal process in motion. 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Who is the commission secretary and for her
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1: 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Yeah. 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
0: Yeah.
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2: Nationals from other countries have in recent months been subjected to discrimination and ill-treatment. I repeat, as South Africans, we are deeply concerned and ashamed that people from other nations, some whose leaders are here, were treated badly and were even forced to leave the country under threat of violence. The criminal actions of a few within our communities are a repudiation of the solidarity upon which this Southern African community.
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0: 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Thank God it's Friday. Hope you're good. I hope you're fabulous. 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

0: 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Another traffic update, I'll make sure that I'll back with it after the news headline of 4 o'clock.
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1: 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What a beautiful surname.
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1: Yeah.
0: Oh, Plus Oban.
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1: 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Hey, Nkosiyami.
0: I think all the listeners, they know him. Uga Pumela Bagui Channel O. And what say MTV Bass, say we Bass Pals.
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1: 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Anyway, kumsakazo wakho umkhulu FM 107.6. 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
4: The welfare of our people and the sovereignty of the security of our nations requires that we work with greater diligence and purpose to build an integrated Southern African market. When some leader somewhere decided to have what he called Liberation Day and started imposing tariffs on all other countries around the world, it immediately taught us here in South Africa that we now needed to start developing other markets rather than be dependent on one market. We decided that we are now going to look at alternative markets and strengthen our Southern African

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0: 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So I think umuntu osafuna ukwengena industry, you must be wise, you must know what you're doing, and uzazi ukuthi ubani and uphumaphi and uyapi, you understand? And learn to be independent. Always learn to be independent, because la eminyango khona oshaka.
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0: You understand abantu abasayifaka soul into music they just use a computer and make songs you understand some of them those songs are sounds nice but when you go to the stage and perform kwenzeke ezinye izinto you understand so le nto angifuni I don't angifuni ukuthi ngithi artist AI I don't respect your craft because it's not a talent it's not God given talent
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0: 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That's why I left acting because music is everything to me.
1: Yeah.
0: 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Yeah.
1: Lesi ngilethe siqede ukuyizwa manje shebeleza shebeleza. Do you write when it comes to songwriting? 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
0: Ingeke ngibhalele mina ingoma.
1: Yeah.
0: Because izinto engizicula izinto engiswe ngiyibona manje, uyabo. Nanokuthi I'm not a kind of artist to sit down and write with a pen. You play the beat, I give you a song. 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
2: The welfare of our people and the sovereignty of the security of our nations requires that we work with greater diligence and purpose to build an integrated Southern African market. When some leader somewhere decided to have what he called Liberation Day and started imposing tariffs on all other countries around the world, it immediately taught us here in South Africa that we now needed to start developing other markets rather than be dependent on one market. We decided that we are now going to look at alternative markets and strengthen our Southern African marketplace, strengthen our African marketplace, and rely on those because those belong to us.
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1: Again, get to be commander, send our one year. So, again, 3 o'clock. 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Ngokuthanda umhlanje. Ngokuth

0: leader of the EFF does this thing of using gossiping the ANC to try and divide. That game is over. I saw him changing that into their strategy. That in Gauteng will support the ANC because we want to prove to them their national leadership, this, that's a gossip. When he sits with his friends in the ANC, they gossip about the ANC and they change that into a strategy. That's a gossip. It ends there. What they have there in Gauteng, they have a deal with the ANC in local government. And we're going to look into that deal.
1: Like province of Gauteng, look at it. It has completely rejected the DA and went on to constitute government without the DA. And we're going to make sure that that government of Gauteng works. We're going to support it, because not to support the government of Gauteng is to support the DA. So if the Gauteng government fails, then the doomsayers are going to say, you see, if you don't work with the DA, you are going to fail. So we are not in an alliance with them. We're not voting for them for anything. We are going to vote for their budget for whatever is required from us in order to defeat the DA and demonstrate to the national leadership that you could have done the same. You don't need the DA.
0: You see, the leader of the EFF does this thing of
2: as an indication that we have now abandoned the legal elections. We are convinced that these elections were rigged. That is our case, and the case has been taken to appropriate forums.
3: I want to say to Honorable Zastope, I'm sitting there and I'm shocked. Because you, Honorable Judge, have sent many of my old friends to jail with Roman Dutch law, which you enjoy. You, while you were getting you talked about the blue lights, while you were getting the perks of the judge, being a judge, you never saw something wrong.

0: was blue line, was you never saw something wrong with Roman Dutch law. Today, when you're no longer there, now you are seeing something wrong with Roman Dutch law. It cannot be. I'm going to pay for an appeal for everybody that has been sentenced by you, because you sentenced them with the wrong law according to you. Thank you very much, Honorable.
1: Order, Honorable Members, order. I now call upon the Minister of Correctional Services. Order, Honorable Members, order. Can you please take your seats, Honorable Members? Honorable Members, there's no speaker on the floor. What are you rising on?
2: Chairperson, there need not be a speaker on the floor for me to raise an order. I hope we can agree on that. So I'd like...
1: You can proceed for now.
2: Thank you very much. The judge has written a thesis when he was on the bench attacking Roman Dutch law.
1: Honorable Joseph,
2: your illiteracy problem in Belfast.
1: Can you please sit down?
2: This judge has written papers against Roman Dutch law when he was on the bench.
1: Can you take the art?
2: You come here and you lie. You lie. This judge spoke about decolonization of the law from the bench. Don't lie, yeah, man. Must read extensive, well-researched papers that are peer-reviewed. Yes, yes. And he didn't say anything about sports, about arts. He gets there. But what's going to happen about the arts?
1: Honorable members, can I bring it to the attention of the House? Members, please don't abuse your privilege or your right to raise the point of order.

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1: 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I-organization that is within a fight ye-GBV. So sihlangana nale event because it is a build-up event towards the big event ezobe isemshwathi ye-GBV. So izobe hostwa umshwathi. So we're just trying to create awareness for gender based violence because we are in the struggle yokuthi silwe ne gender based violence to try and lower the statistics okuhlukumezeka kwabantu besifazane nezingane nabantu besilisa nowadays because nabo they also form part of being victims a gender based violence. So with our organization we've created an app called My Brother app. This app helps our victims way to receive assistance and help in time of need or inkinga ababhekana nazo during mhlambe odd hours noma during times where other people aba feeling ngathi those are the people that are closer to them are out of reach. With this app we there's features amaningi nje that deal with the gender based violence but the most highlight feature ekhona is the panic button which is the one ke reach out to us and create an alarm ukuthi umuntu unqese umuntu that specific person is in trouble so that we are able to reach them. We work hand in hand with My Brother security, that is how we are able to attend to ama issues or ama scenarios.
0: Yami lo mbeke besicaphona le radio mini uqhamela phasozo ayisibheke okhulumela kulokho kade khona futhi lapha kwimash omunye oyi social worker from Incema NPO ake sizwe ukuthi ukhulume kanjani.
2: 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We also do ama awareness program in schools, we also do ushikhen, we also do men and boys program. Thank you.
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0: manifesto will continue to serve people as it did in the last 700 years. It will be consolidating its work towards universal access to education, to improve early childhood and improve quality of learning. In its manifesto, it has committed to ramp up even stronger the provision of infrastructure. And I'm saying to me, ANC,
1: point of order.
2: Honorable Minister, you have 30 seconds, but I'm taking a point of order. Honorable Kaula?
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2: Honorable Kaula. Please take your seat.
1: Vote EFF.
2: Honorable Kaula, take your seat.
1: Yeah, but above vote EFF.
2: Honorable Kaula, please take your seat.
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2: Honorable Kaula, take your seat now.
1: Sinamathelo laphandza
2: u. Take your seat.
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2: sami. Honorable Kaula, I instruct you now to take your seat.
1: Vote EFF.
2: Honorable Minister, please proceed.
0: Thank you very much, Chair. And I'm saying to South Africa, to many ANC, liitshwarele ho seo le setsebang le mosebetsi wa sona, mokgotla wa modimo, badimo le setšhaba ka kakaretso. 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
2: Siyabonga. 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
1: Must we draw what we say now? Now, not tomorrow.
2: Honorable Kaula, you have not been given the floor. Please take your seat.
1: But we are papa naye.
2: Honorable Kaula, take your seat. The Honorable Julius.
1: Papa ring.
3: Agbare voorsitter, president.
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0: 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Yeah, but because I was starting on my BP version, I kind of lapo.
1: Jacob ended up settling in the land where his father had lived as a foreigner for many years, in the land of Canaan. Here now is the story of Jacob and his family. Joseph, when he was a young man of 17, often shepherded the flocks along with his brothers. One day, as he was with Bilhah and Zilpah's sons, his half-brother, he decided to report back to their father about things they were doing wrong. Now Israel loved Joseph more than any of his other children because he came along when he was an old man. So Israel presented Joseph with a special robe he had made for him, a spectacularly colorful robe with long sleeves in it.
0: Isizathu ngisona ke lesi ekade ngisifundela ngesiNgisi ukuthi silthole kahle ngoba lana kuthiwa lalinemkhono emini. 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

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It's a cozy. Got a lovely ngoma le 107.6 FM, the sound of KZN Capital. 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

0: Yes, my goodness, girl. Can't smite. Yeah, man. They all come again. Someone do a bit.
1: Classic. You know, like classic. Can't say, sister, we see you go. Like, I you not got a limbo, man.
0: Because I guess I'm a wrong time. Get that.
1: Get cold into what he does. Get one in that.
0: I'm a wrong time. Get one.
1: I guess if you climb the belly, the engine. I guess if you climb the belly.
0: Yeah. Talk to me. Kwenze again. Nam fuk chelo wuzi yin le. I understand the answer, but yeah, I'm coming up.
1: I can't reveal.
0: I'm in a whole fag, I guess.
1: No, when I get a look born today, you know, let's say
0: Friday, actually.
1: Yeah, but I can't join reveal.
0: Look at that. What was this?
1: As if you can't be a little angel.
0: Look at that. As I'm playing a card, you should see what you do right now.
2: I was going to be a little bit.
1: Skanan, your pillar?
3: Hey,
0: oh, snap!
1: Oh, yeah.
0: Oh,
2: snappers!
0: But who's the house? I was saying,
1: I'm going to send a king into a push. I'm going to send some of my kin and gas to buy look my bag.
3: I'm a screamer.
0: Don't start with me.
3: I'm a midnight screamer.
1: I'm going to go to the DJ Kids, my Horns of the Sun. He's a man who's a cat who's a little bit of a little bit of a little bit of a little bit of a little bit of a little bit of a little bit of a little bit of a little bit of a little bit of a little bit of a little
2: bit of a little
0: bit of
2: a little bit of a I need to be comfy.
0: How are you?
2: I need to be comfy.
4: Someone I'm bored.

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1: Utshemali boro.
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3: Very boring.
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3: Hayibo. 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
3: Shamain
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3: come down
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1: skills is city to city.
0: Yeah, it is. Yeah. It is. Speaking of group music, by the way, Ionic just dropped a beautiful song. Yeah, we're gonna try and play the song as before the show. But Steppers, before Spumela, you told me about Imasuwan and you were so excited to
1: bro. Imasuwan is classified.
0: Ngale sikhathi ngisaspana ka stats ikhona kodwa on the map.
1: Yini?
2: I rank. It's got a camp.
1: It's an informal settlement. Prerogative word. Operative word. 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
1: And as we

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0: okay
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2: wena u ulapho
0: do you know ukuthi
1: ngaleliso
0: France was built
1: for them ukuthi bamuvele khona but it's so far from town
0: do you know ukuthi lama flats ukuthi half of them they were built for bona
1: uyayizwa leyo so njengamanje
0: but
1: a miracle happened there is no building I'm just cleaning up mina bengizongena ne clean up crew ngibiye same day ama security ase on site vele
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0: yasho manje
3: just so you know factually that area yakajika Joe kamasukwana yayi zoned for sports and recreational purposes
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1: 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But the blue guys have ama messages. 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
1: it's. 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
2: Ah, okay, let me do this first.
1: Yeah, I'm going to win in 5 minutes. Yeah, but I keep on cool.
0: That's what's it for me.
2: And you come now, come and look to the studio.
0: Yeah, but I mean,

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0: wena we are cooking here
2: no you don't cook
0: by that time keep
2: no corporate
0: is fine
1: wena no police di you are charging us with
0: relationships yes KFC am le
2: that 10 minutes must have us good of FM still listen to the mad house you know how it is guys kasi in this sense yena sitshela ukuthi ke wena
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1: Hello hi. No. Hello.
2: 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Wena sengifaka ama blue eye awu.
1: Hi. Hi baby.
2: I love you.
1: How are you?
2: I'm good, and you?
1: Ngiyaphila wena unjani?
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2: What's this?
0: Ah.
2: When you're born and first.
0: Yeah.
2: You only go left and right.
0: Left and right, yeah?
2: Yeah. Yeah, then. You're playing the game.
0: The game, yeah,
2: man. The game, you're playing.
0: Alright, alright, I'm ready. I was born ready.
3: Ramaphosa, Abva.
2: Yeah.
1: It's time.
0: Izola.
2: Izola.
4: Uyazi the fun part yini?
0: Yeah.
4: Akazi transfer pass kwa Shamaine no Porsche. But uyazi uthi nje
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0: Yeah.
4: Ki baby.
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1: 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Oh, my God. Oh, squeeze.
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1: 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Yeah.
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0: 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That's one.
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4: Something. 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
4: In terms of ibhola ne. 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
0: in
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1: Listen my brother, the World Cup is not going anywhere.
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0: Poshia.
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0: 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But why must you always like have into a negative function?
2: I don't say anything.
0: It's just
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1: Alright,
3: snappers. 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Same time, same place, same frequency. 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
0: love you loads.
3: Okay, 9 o'clock, I'm 11. 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